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2: 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In Psalm 63, verse 1, King David said,
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0: Z88.3 at 831, and here's some Stress Saver traffic for you. I-4 eastbound, Osceola Parkway to the 535. It's going to be a 14-minute delay. I-4 westbound, Sand Lake Road to the 536 Disney Springs. Still an 18-minute slowdown. And the 417 southbound, we've got a vehicle fire. It's right past State Road 528, and it's got the right shoulder blocked. They're working on it. And that, my friend, is your Z88.3 Stress Saver Traffic. Going to be clear tonight, low 72. Tomorrow, beautiful day on tap. Partly sunny, slight chance of rain, about 20%, with a high around 88. Then tomorrow night, partly cloudy with a low at 71. Right now in Melbourne, 81, 78 in Daytona Beach, 82 in Ocala, 81 in Orlando.
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Buenas noches, I'm Paco, and you know, there's not a whole lot of people that I can trust, but one I can is God. Here's Elevation Worship on the Z.

0: I'm Paco, and tomorrow something special is going to happen at Harry P. Lou Gardens. We all call it Lou Gardens. They're going to be honoring service members with Military and Veterans Appreciation Day. It's free admission to active duty military and veterans, and you can spend the day exploring. They've got 50 acres of really beautiful gardens, scenic walking paths, and peaceful lakeside views. I'm going to tell you something. That is where I proposed to my wife during one of their jazz festivals. Honest to God. Anyway, I might go out there because I'm just going to whip out my veterans card and say, hey, I'm coming in. Maybe I'll see you there. Just another little tip from your Uncle Paco. All right, it's coming up on 9 o'clock. Let's take another look at Z88.3 Stress Saver Traffic. Just got a handful of issues to deal with. I-4 eastbound, Osceola Parkway to the 535. That's a 14-minute ride. I-4 westbound, Sand Lake Road to the 536 Disney Springs will take you 18 minutes. The 408 eastbound, we've got a crash that's on the off-ramp to East Colonial Drive. It's on the shoulder. And the 417 southbound, there's a vehicle fire. It's right past State Road 528. The right shoulder's blocked. But that's it. That, my friend, is your Z88.3 Stress Saver Traffic. Tonight's going to be clear. We're looking at a low around 72. Tomorrow, partly sunny. Slight chance of rain, about 20%. High 88, nearing 90, maybe. Tomorrow night, partly cloudy with a low at 71. No rain in the forecast for tomorrow night. Right now in Melbourne, 81, 77 in Daytona Beach, 80 in Ocala, 79 in Orlando.
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0: Hi, I'm Tracy Leak from Z88.3. Life can be amazing at times. We're celebrating birthdays, graduations, weddings, and all the beautiful things. But Barbara shares that life can also bring deep heartache.
1: 2 years ago, my husband was diagnosed with Parkinson's disease. He was also diagnosed with an aggressive form of cancer and has another large mass in his lung. So while his body is declining, his faith is not. It is from your radio station that helped us find our home worship center here in Winter Haven. Because of the music that you play, that's what we were looking for to, you know, really just replenish our soul and give us enough gas in the tank. I have no other way of saying it. Thank you for all you do. Truly, truly appreciate it.
0: Oh, how we need to hear that light will come again. We can know that because Jesus said, "I am the light of the world. Whoever follows me will not walk in darkness, but will have the light of life." My prayer is that you will hear and believe his promise that the only way to find light in the darkness is through our Lord and Savior, Jesus Christ.

88.3. 915, I'm Paco, and this is my mother-in-law's favorite singer, CeCe Winans. Here you go, Mom.

Z88.3. And if this voice sounds familiar, it's because you might have heard it at our Easter sunrise service. This is Jeremy Rosado. Keep holding on the Z. And

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1: Hi, this is Pastor Joel Hunter. Let's not specialize in evangelism. Let's just make loving Jesus a part of our normal relationships. A successful stockbroker who easily made friends used to go to the pool at her apartment complex and eventually strike up a conversation with whoever sat next to her. Soon the two would become friends, and she would begin talking comfortably about her Christian faith and invite them to church. When she was asked to serve on the church evangelism board, she replied, "Why would I sit in a room for hours with people who are already Christians? I need to keep sitting by my apartment pool." God uses people who will incorporate Him into their normal lives. Matthew 10:32 says, "Whoever acknowledges me before others, I will also acknowledge before my Father in heaven." Sometimes the best way to communicate you love Jesus is to serve others like He did. Let's go help somebody.
0: 9:32 at Z88.3. Let's see what stress saver traffic looks like. I-4 eastbound, we've got a crash at Kirkman Road. The off-ramp left lane is blocked. The 408 eastbound, we've got a crash. That's on the off-ramp to East Colonial. It's on the shoulder. And the 417, we've got a vehicle fire right past State Road 528. The right shoulder is blocked. But that's it. Oh, this just popped up. In Osceola County, a crash westbound US 192 at Holiday Trail. The left lane is blocked. And now, that, my friend, is your Z88.3 Stress Saver Traffic. Clear tonight with a low at 72. Tomorrow, partly sunny, 20% chance of rain. High nearing 90. And then tomorrow night, partly cloudy, low at 71. Right now in Melbourne, 81, 77 in Daytona Beach, 80 in Ocala, 79 in Orlando.
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Zach Williams and Ben Fuller. 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

0: 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I'm Paco. Buenas noches. Hey, let me ask you something. Are you tired of having those birthday parties where your Uncle Leo comes over and he makes balloon animals and they all look exactly the same? And since you don't have a pool, you just put your feet in an inflatable or plastic kiddie pool? Well, listen, we're going to be celebrating birthdays at Congo River Golf, and that is cool. In fact, you're going to win a family four-pack, and you can get it tomorrow morning at 8:25. Make sure you're listening. And by the way, happy birthday. 9:57. Let's take a look at Stress Saver Traffic, see what's going on. We've just got one issue to deal with, and that's in Osceola County. We've got a crash in Celebration. It's affecting both east and westbound 192 at Holiday Trail. Westbound, the left lane is blocked. Eastbound, the left lane is blocked. It's a crash. Be aware of it and avoid it if you can. And that, my friend, is your Z88.3 Stress Saver Traffic. For tonight, it's going to be clear with a low about 72 tomorrow. Looks like a really nice day. About a 20% chance of rain. Not too much to worry about. Come on, it's Florida. We always have pretty much a 20% chance of rain. High around 88, maybe closer to 90. And then tomorrow night, partly cloudy, a low at 71. Right now in Melbourne, it's 80, 76 in Daytona Beach. In Ocala and Orlando, it's 78. And that's going to do it for me. Remember, it's nice to be important, but it's more important to be nice. Vaya con Dios. Joel's up next, and I'll see you Sunday.
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0: Z88.3, it's 1029. I'm Joel. I can't believe that summer break is just around the corner for the kids already. I tell you what, if you're looking for something for the kids to do this summer, may I recommend swimming lessons if they haven't had any yet? I remember when I was a kid, my mom got me swimming lessons, and I actually liked them so much that I eventually joined a swim team whenever I was 8. Now I'm trying to motivate myself back into a pool so I can get some exercise again. Hopefully for your kids, that lesson will be part of the curriculum too.
1: It's tough to not get your way. I'm Tyler McKenzie from Z88.3 Mornings, and I was talking with one of my kids as we worked through a moment of her not getting her way. She was frustrated and mad, disappointed. All she could see was everything negative in that moment. Her frustration spilled over to me, and suddenly I became this irritated, frustrated person who ends up responding just as poorly as she did. This wasn't the first time, not my greatest parenting moments, but I think about 1 Corinthians 4, love is patient, love is kind. We hear it a lot at weddings, but it's not just for our spouses. Verse 5 says, love does not dishonor others. It is not self-seeking. It is not easily angered. It keeps no record of wrongs. For us to show that kind of love to those around us, including our children, we must first receive it so that it flows from us. I'm praying that for you and me both today, that we would accept the abundant love God has for us so that we would overflow with it, even in the most frustrating of moments.
0: Z88.3, checking stress saver traffic. Got a crash on I-4 westbound approaching Central Florida Parkway. Central Florida Parkway on-ramp, I should say. The left lane is blocked. Got some construction on the turnpike southbound as well past the Leesburg Toll Plaza. Mile marker 285. The two left lanes are blocked. And we've got a crash in Osceola County in Celebration westbound US 192 at Holiday Trail. The left lane is blocked. And that's your Z88.3 stress saver traffic. Mostly clear tonight and a low of around 72. You might see some rain tomorrow, though there's only a 20% chance of rain in our Z-Land forecast. High of around 89. And then on Sunday, a 50-50 chance of rain, high of around 89. In Melbourne, it's 80. We're at 76 in Daytona Beach. We're at 78 in Ocala and Orlando.
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0: 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I'm Joel. Checking stress saver traffic. I-4 westbound's got a crash approaching the Central Florida Parkway on-ramp. The left lane is blocked. And we've got a crash in Celebration. Westbound US 192 at Holiday Trail. This is in Osceola County. The left lane is blocked. And that's your Z88.3 stress saver traffic. Mostly clear tonight and a low of around 72. For your weekend, though, a chance of rain on Saturday and on Sunday. 20% on Saturday and 50-50 on Sunday. Hopefully, that rain will fall on you because we need it. In Melbourne, it's 80. 76 in Daytona Beach and Ocala. And we're at 77 in Orlando.
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Z88.3. I'm Joel. It's 11:10. The moon's out. Stars are shining. I tell you what, is there any way to set the stage any better for a perfect night shift?

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0: 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How you doing? I'm Joel. I mean, it's crazy to think that hurricane season is just over 2 weeks away. You know, every time I think of hurricane season, I think of the time where a hurricane hit my house one night whenever I was a kid. The power's out, it's completely dark, and I'm just lying on the floor, just coloring in the dark in a coloring book with my dad just lying right across from me on the floor. And there's a lantern right between us just so that I could see what I was coloring. Now, I don't know if you'll find a coloring book on the things that you'll need to stay prepared for a hurricane, but we do have a list of things that we know you will need if a hurricane should arrive in Central Florida at zradio.com.
1: A sociologist once watched people dancing. He asked himself what that kind of dancing meant. And he said to himself, it didn't mean a thing. They were dancing backwards. Believers are invited to dance, but with us, there's a reason for the dance. Dance because you're loved. Dance because you're forgiven. Dance because you're gonna live forever. Oh, and one other thing. Dance without looking at your feet. It's the dance of Christians who are acceptable just as they are. If you're too careful, it'll look like you're marching. I'm Steve Brown. You think about that. Share what you just heard with a friend. Go to youthinkaboutthat.com.
0: Man, if only I was good at dancing. C88.3, stress saver traffic. Got some construction on the turnpike southbound past the Leesburg Toll Plaza. The mile marker 285, the two left lanes are blocked. And we've got a crash in Celebration. This is in Osceola County. The westbound US 192 at Holiday Trail, the left lane is blocked. And that's your Z88.3 stress saver traffic. Mostly clear tonight and the low of around 72 for your weekend. You might see some rain on Saturday. There's an even bigger chance you might see some rain on Sunday. Boy, do we need it. In Melbourne, it's 80. It's 76 in Daytona Beach and Ocala. And we're at 77 in Orlando.
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0: Hi, I'm Tracy Leak from Z88.3. Life can be amazing at times. We're celebrating birthdays, graduations, weddings, and all the beautiful things. But Barbara shares that life can also bring deep heartache.
1: A few years ago, my husband was diagnosed with Parkinson's disease. He was also diagnosed with an aggressive form of cancer and has another large mass in his lungs. So while his body is declining, his faith is not. It is from your radio station that helped us find our home worship center here in Winter Haven. Because of the music that you play, that's what we were looking for to, you know, really just replenish our soul and give us enough gas in the tank. I have no other way of saying it. Thank you for all you do. Truly, truly appreciate it.
0: Oh, how we need to hear that light will come again. We can know that because Jesus said, I am the light of the world. Whoever follows me will not walk in darkness, but will have the light of life. My prayer is that you will hear and believe his promise that the only way to find light in the darkness is through our Lord and Savior, Jesus Christ.

Z88.3. Hey, if you're a construction worker working on one of our major roads, thank you so much for all your hard work. We know that traffic can get backed up as a result of construction, but it's going to be worth it in the long run.

0: 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I'm Joel. Checking Stress Saver traffic. Got a crash on I-4 westbound approaching State Road 429. The right shoulder's blocked. And we've got a crash in Celebration. This is in Osceola County, westbound US 192 at Holiday Trail. The left lane is blocked. And that's your Z88.3 Stress Saver traffic. Mostly clear tonight and a low of around 72. This weekend, you could see some rainfall. Got a 20% chance of rain on Saturday and a 50-50 chance on Sunday. In Melbourne, it's 80. It's 76 in Daytona Beach. It's 75 in Ocala, and it's 76 in Orlando.
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Z88.3. In case you're not feeling it right now, God knows exactly where you're at. And you know something? 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

0: Z88.3. It's 12:27. How you doing? I'm Joel. Tell you what, if this has been one of those weeks where it seems like just can't get anything right, hey, that's okay. You know, we all have those weeks from time to time. I remember this one time. I was trying to text my boss, Jim, about something that went wrong here in the office. And Jim got the message. But I had texted Jim, the worship leader at my church, instead of the Jim, the person I report to at work. Oh, man. See, you're not the only one that doesn't have it all together.
1: In their house, I was introduced to the gospel of Jesus Christ.
2: Sarah Zagorski on Focus on the Family Minute, sharing how her adoptive parents introduced her to the gospel.
1: And that changed everything. It gave so much clarity, and to really learn from them in a discipleship kind of way, what it is like to know the Savior. And that was a big aspect of my change. Also, of course, they provided for me physical needs. You know, I came to them in a torn up nightgown and a bottle that had Coke in it. When I look at that, I see so much of God's grace in that, and also the reality that they were in it for the long haul, regardless of if they would get to adopt me one day from the very beginning.
2: You'll hear Sarah Zagorski's story of how God healed her broken past when you stop by familyminute.org.
0: 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Only a crash in Osceola County. It's Celebration, westbound US 192 at Holiday Trail. The left lane is blocked, and that's about it. That's your Z88.3 stress saver traffic. Mostly clear skies tonight and a low of around 72. But for your weekend, there's a chance you could see some rain both on Saturday and on Sunday. There's probably a bigger chance you might see that rain on Sunday, but any drop of rain that we can get at this point, we'll take it. In Melbourne, it's 80, 76 in Daytona Beach. We're at 75 in Ocala. We're at 76 in Orlando.
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0: 1 o'clock, Z88.3. I'm Joel, checking Stress Saver traffic. The only thing we're seeing on our major roads is some construction on the turnpike northbound past State Road 417. Left lane is blocked, and that's it. That's your Z88.3 Stress Saver traffic. Mostly clear tonight and a low of 72, but during the weekend, you might see some rain, more so on Sunday than on Saturday. But every drop that we get, hey, we'll take it. In Melbourne, it's 80, 77 in Daytona Beach. We're at 74 in Ocala, and we're at 75 in Orlando.
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Z88.3. If you feel like your life has gotten out of control at this point, we hope that God uses this song to bring you peace. Here's Tasha Layton.

93.3. Hey, if you're going to see Megan Woods in Leesburg later on today, just want to let you know, you won't hear this song the same way afterwards. Here's Megan Woods on the Z.

0: I joined a swim team. I loved them so much until I was like a senior in high school. Now I'm trying to motivate myself back in the pool so I can get some exercise again. Hopefully, for your kid's sake, that'll be a part of the curriculum there.
1: Pain may be what God is using to get your attention. Yes, you heard me right. Pain. Hi, I'm Chuck Swindoll. The late C.S. Lewis said it well. God whispers to us in our pleasures, speaks to us in our conscience, but shouts in our pains. It is his megaphone to rouse a deaf world. It's not always the case, but it is sometimes true that we wouldn't hear God if he didn't turn up the volume. If God is trying to get your attention by allowing you pain, take care to listen carefully. Take care to learn fully. Don't let one moment of pain be wasted.
0: Z88.3, checking stress saver traffic. The only thing we're really seeing is some construction on the turnpike northbound past State Road 417, where the left lane is blocked, and that's it. That's your Z88.3 stress saver traffic. Might find some rainfall during the weekend, a 20% chance of rain on Saturday, and then a 50-50 chance on Sunday afternoon. To tell you what, if you set up and tear down for church every single Sunday, I'm hoping that won't interfere in any set up or tear down plans. In Melbourne, it's 80, 77 in Daytona Beach, 74 in Ocala, and it's 75 in Orlando.
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0: Hi, I'm Tracy Leek from Z88.3. Life can be amazing at times. We're celebrating birthdays, graduations, weddings, and all the beautiful things. But Barbara shares that life can also bring deep heartache.
1: A few years ago, my husband was diagnosed with Parkinson's disease. He was also diagnosed with an aggressive form of cancer and has another large mass in his lung. So while his body is declining, his faith is not. It is from your radio station that helped us find our home worship center here in Winter Haven. Because of the music that you play, that's what we were looking for to, you know, really just replenish our soul and give us enough gas in the tank. I have no other way of saying it. Thank you for all you do. Truly, truly appreciate it.
0: Oh, how we need to hear that light will come again. We can know that because Jesus said, "I am the light of the world. Whoever follows me will not walk in darkness, but will have the light of life." My prayer is that you will hear and believe his promise that the only way to find light in the darkness is through our Lord and Savior, Jesus Christ.

88.3. It's 146. I'm Joel. Hey, if you're a construction worker working on our major roads right now, thank you so much for all your hard work. We know that it'll back up traffic sometimes, but we know it'll be worth it in the end.

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1: And in the next, one of our famous afternoon thunderstorms.
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0: 159, Z88.3, checking stress saver traffic. Got a crash on I-4 eastbound approaching Orange Blossom Trail. The right shoulder's blocked. And we've got a crash on the turnpike southbound past Yeehaw Junction. The left lane is blocked. And that's your Z88.3, the stress saver traffic. Mostly clear tonight and a low of around 72, but you might see some rainfall over the weekend, especially on Sunday, where we have a 50% chance of rain and a 20% chance of rain for your Saturday afternoon. In Melbourne, it's 80, 76 in Daytona Beach, and 72 in Ocala, it's 75 in Orlando. I'm Joel. I'm going to get on out of here, but I'll be back on Monday night at 10. But until then, keep on keeping on and keep on being you. Julie is in next.
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Z88.3. Did it happen again? Hi, I'm Julie, and maybe you're feeling like you're at that point where you just can't go on. Thankfully, Mandisa's right. If you've got Jesus, you are an overcomer.

Z88.3. Don't you love it when your favorite artists team up? Well, here's another one. It's Phil Wickham with Crowder, and it really is Amazing Grace.

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0: Z88.3. Boy, there are some key events that take us back in time. They make us reminisce, and graduations are sure one of them. Hi there, I'm Julie West with a big congratulations to all of the high school grads, including you at Lake Mineola, who walked the line earlier this evening. God bless you. Have fun, but not too much fun, okay?
1: Hi, this is Pastor Joel Hunter. The past is too heavy to carry for long. Psychology professor was teaching stress management. She raised a glass of water and asked, "How heavy is this glass of water?" Students shouted out, guessing numbers of ounces. Finally, she explained, "It all depends on how long I hold it. If I hold it for a minute, it's fairly light. If I hold it for long, its weight might make my arm ache a little. If I hold it for a really long time, my arm will eventually cramp up until I can bear it no longer. The weight of the glass of the water doesn't change, but the longer I hold it, the heavier it feels to me." The longer we carry a burden, the heavier it gets. God will take them. 1 Peter 5:7 says, "Cast all your anxiety on him because he cares for you." Let God have your hurts and anger and worries. Then let's go help somebody.
0: Today you can expect a high near 90 degrees, a little better than a 20% chance of rain, and a good bit of sunshine through the day. This evening you can expect a low in the mid-70s. And then for your Sunday, close to a 50% chance of rain. But as far as temperatures go, just hit rewind on today.
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0: Hi, I'm Tracy Leek from Z88.3. Life can be amazing at times. We're celebrating birthdays, graduations, weddings, and all the beautiful things. But Barbara shares that life can also bring deep heartache.
1: A few years ago, my husband was diagnosed with Parkinson's disease. He was also diagnosed with an aggressive form of cancer and has another large mass in his lungs. So while his body is declining, his faith is not. It is from your radio station that helped us find our home worship center here in Winter Haven. Because of the music that you play, that's what we were looking for to, you know, really just replenish our soul and give us enough gas in the tank. I have no other way of saying it. Thank you for all you do. Truly, truly appreciate it.
0: Oh, how we need to hear that light will come again. We can know that because Jesus said, I am the light of the world. Whoever follows me will not walk in darkness, but will have the light of life. My prayer is that you will hear and believe his promise, that the only way to find light in the darkness is through our Lord and Savior, Jesus Christ.

0: 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Glad you've tuned in. I'm Julie, and if you're facing a whole lot of upheaval, hopefully you know that Jesus has a plan, and hopefully that helps you say, Lord, I'm going to praise you in this storm.
1: I was sure by now, God, you.

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I'm Julie West, and if you could use a little help staying awake and keeping moving, well, maybe Chris Tomlin can help with that. It's How Good It Is.

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0: 88.3. So glad you're listening. Of course, that's Face to Face from Natalie Grant. I'm Julie West, and you know, Natalie could use some real prayers. She was in Lakeland moving her baby girl out of the dorm for the summer, fell down apparently very hard, and ended up in the hospital. So if you could remember her to Jesus, I know she'd appreciate it.
1: You have the God of the universe over eternity that has a perfect plan for you. Jesus Christ is alive and well and has a plan for each one of us.
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1: I was totally blown away with the fact that you could use a music style that I loved and sing about a subject that's the most exciting subject in the history of mankind. Jesus Christ is alive and well and has a plan for each one of us. And if you don't have Jesus in your life, why not? Why are you trying to face this world by yourself when you have the God of the universe over eternity that has a perfect plan for you?
2: Jesus is alive. He has a purpose for your life, and you do not have to face this world alone. 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
0: Today you can expect a high of 90, about a 20% chance of some rain tonight, low in the mid-70s. Temperature-wise, tomorrow it's going to be pretty much a carbon copy of today, but there is better than a 40% chance of rain, maybe even some thunderstorms tomorrow.
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Good morning. I'm Julie, and you know that prayer that's been sitting out there so long you've just about given up? What if we join CC Winans and we believe for it?

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Howdy, I'm Julie West, and if you could use some help staying awake, well, Elevation Rhythm's got you covered. It's Goodbye Yesterday.

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0: Hi, I'm Tracy Leak from Z88.3. Life can be amazing at times. We're celebrating birthdays, graduations, weddings, and all the beautiful things. But Barbara shares that life can also bring deep heartache.
1: A few years ago, my husband was diagnosed with Parkinson's disease. He was also diagnosed with an aggressive form of cancer and has another large mass in his lung. So while his body is declining, his faith is not. It is from your radio station that helped us find our home worship center here in Winter Haven. Because of the music that you play, that's what we were looking for to, you know, really just replenish our soul and give us enough gas in the tank. I have no other way of saying it. Thank you for all you do. Truly, truly appreciate it.
0: Oh, how we need to hear that light will come again. We can know that because Jesus said, I am the light of the world. Whoever follows me will not walk in darkness, but will have the light of life. My prayer is that you will hear and believe his promise that the only way to find light in the darkness is through our Lord and Savior, Jesus Christ.

Z88.3. Maybe there is a miracle that you've been wishing for and hoping for. You know, the kinds of things that, well, you see happen in the Bible. Maybe you want to join Torrin Wells and Jen Johnson crying out and saying, Lord, do what you're famous for. There

Z88.3. Thank you for listening. I'm Julie West, and if you are coming to the end of yourself and thinking, Lord, I can't do it anymore, well, here's some encouragement from Jeremy Rosato. Keep holding on.

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0: 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There is something new every day. Hi, I'm Julie West. And you know, when I was graduating, it seemed like there was this big issue of here's the number of tickets that we've got and here's the number of folks in my family and, well, who's going to get left out? And that's not quite as big an issue anymore because a lot of schools are starting to do live streams. So even if you've got enough seats, but maybe Nana can't make it there in person, the flight's a little hard on her, well, you know what? She can be there via the internet. That's pretty cool.
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0: messages. I'm Tyler McKenzie from Z88.3 Mornings, and having my phone autocorrect words can be a huge help at times. However, more times than not, it's not right. Like, when I text the word sure, it autocorrects to siren. Does this happen to you? It drives me crazy, but there is one that makes me so happy. Whenever I type in the letters GPS, it autocorrects to God. I'm not kidding, every single time. And I love it because it's a subtle reminder to me that God is the ultimate GPS in our lives, our direction. No matter how lost we get or how far behind we feel, when we seek Him, He will guide us back and get us to where we need to be.
1: Today you can expect a high of 90, about a 20% chance of seeing some scattered rain, maybe a storm. Tonight, a low in the mid-70s. The temperatures tomorrow are going to look a whole lot like today, but there's almost a 50% chance that you'll see some rain, maybe even some scattered storms.
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Z88.3, if you've been asking when is the Lord going to do something, well, Yvette Luna's right. He is always right on time.

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Z88.3. So glad that you're here. I'm Julie West, and you know, lots of folks come to Z-Land for vacations, and we get great memories, and some of the really, really special adventures we go on, they can shape the direction of our lives. For John Riddick, a trip to Israel inspired this song. It's I Believe It. It's not just

Z88.3, I'm Julie, and if you need some help keeping the sleep out of your eyes, King and Country can help with that. It's World on Fire.

0: Z88.3. So glad that you're hanging out and being part of the Z family. I'm Julie West. And you know, as schools are getting closer to letting out, lots of graduations going on now. A big part of what comes in the summer is figuring out, okay, so what are we going to do with these kids? And a great way to keep the kids involved and expose them to a little more Jesus, which, let's face it, we can all use, is Vacation Bible School. 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
0: Today you can look for a high near 90, about a 20% chance of seeing some rain. Tonight, a low in the mid-70s. Temperatures for your Sunday are going to look very similar to today. The big difference is there's almost a 50% chance of seeing some rain, maybe even a thunderstorm tomorrow.
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88.3. Maybe you've been in what feels like an impossible situation. I'm Julie West, and if that's where you've been, well, maybe you can relate to Jamie McDonald. She found herself dealing with a drug addiction and a father in the final phases of Alzheimer's during COVID. All of that combined led to this song. It's Lord, I'm Desperate.

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0: The King of Heaven wants me. 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
1: Hi, I'm Tracy Leek from Z88.3. Life can be amazing at times. We're celebrating birthdays, graduations, weddings, and all the beautiful things. But Barbara shares that life can also bring deep heartache.
2: A few years ago, my husband was diagnosed with Parkinson's disease. He was also diagnosed with an aggressive form of cancer and has another large mass in his lungs. So while his body is declining, his faith is not. It is from your radio station that helped us find our home worship center here in Winter Haven. Because of the music that you play, that's what we were looking for to, you know, really just replenish our soul and give us enough gas in the tank. I have no other way of saying it. Thank you for all you do. Truly, truly appreciate it.
1: Oh, how we need to hear that light will come again. We can know that because Jesus said, I am the light of the world. Whoever follows me will not walk in darkness, but will have the light of life. My prayer is that you will hear and believe his promise, that the only way to find light in the darkness is through our Lord and Savior, Jesus Christ.

Z88.3. It's Elevation Worship, proving any place can feel like church with praise.

Z88.3. Glad you're listening. I'm Julie, and this might sound kooky to you, but when I hear this next song, well, it's got all the joy and vibes of a skating rink in the 80s. If you were there, you know it's Toby Mac, Heaven on My Mind.

0: 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It's highly contagious.
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0: 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It's not a big secret. God's been doing some really cool stuff. I'm Julie West, and you know, over the past couple years, the sale of Bibles has really started to explode. And along with that, people are going, hey, maybe I want to connect or reconnect with the church, but don't really know how to do it. If that feels like you, or maybe you're just a friend visiting from out of town, we would love to help. With the local church directory, we've got a long list of neighborhood sizes, styles of churches, all there for you. 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
1: In the Bible, there's a story about a man born blind. Jesus heals him, and the religious leaders try to cancel the blind man. He wouldn't let them. He said, "I don't know much, but I do know that I was blind and now I'm not." His story has inspired billions of people to greater faith. But here's the interesting part. We don't know his name. A man said to me once that my teaching had changed his life, and then he blushed and said, "I'm so embarrassed, I don't remember your name." It ruined my day. God uses people, you know, in great ways when they don't care if others remember their names. I'm Steve Brown. You think about that. Share what you just heard with a friend. Go to youthinkaboutthat.com.
0: Today you can count on a high near 90, lows in the mid-70s. Today, about a 20% chance of seeing some rain. Now, tomorrow, that chance of rain is going to be over 40%, and maybe there could be some scattered thunderstorms, even some really intense ones. But the temperatures, they're going to feel a whole lot like today.
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Zach Williams and Ben Fuller. Wait for me. I was taking a long way home, but you wait for me. Oh, you wait for me. Katie Nicole went on.

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1: 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There was a time that I swore I would never go back. I was blind to the truth, didn't know what I

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Z88.3. Good morning, I'm Julie. And in times when the world is as unstable as it feels these days, don't you love knowing that we have a firm foundation? Cody Carnes with that now.

Z88.3. I'm Julie West, and it is just about time for me to say, see you later. But before I go, as always, quick reminder, you take care of yourself. You've got a big day ahead, and it needs you. We love

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0: Hi, I'm Tracy Leak from Z88.3. Life can be amazing at times. We're celebrating birthdays, graduations, weddings, and all the beautiful things. But Barbara shares that life can also bring deep heartache.
1: A few years ago, my husband was diagnosed with Parkinson's disease. He was also diagnosed with an aggressive form of cancer and has another large mass in his lung. So while his body is declining, his faith is not. It is from your radio station that helped us find our home worship center here in Winter Haven. Because of the music that you play, that's what we were looking for to, you know, really just replenish our soul and give us enough gas in the tank. I have no other way of saying it. Thank you for all you do. Truly, truly appreciate it.
0: Oh, how we need to hear that light will come again. We can know that because Jesus said, "I am the light of the world. Whoever follows me will not walk in darkness, but will have the light of life." My prayer is that you will hear and believe his promise that the only way to find light in the darkness is through our Lord and Savior, Jesus Christ.

C88.3, 717. For a lot of our kids, there's just one more week until school's out for summer, and teachers can see the finish line. And I think the kids mentally crossed it last Thursday.

0: how good it is. It's Tomlin, Chris Tomlin on the Z. Z88.3, it's 728. Shadow here with you, and every summer, families start asking the same question. Okay, where can we vacation without mortgaging the house? And apparently, we already live in one of the best answers. Orlando's been named as one of the best summer travel destinations in the country for getting the most bang for your buck. And it makes sense with, well, not just the theme parks, but the beaches, staycation possibilities, our great restaurants, the shopping. And I kind of forget sometimes that people save all year long just to come where we already live. So if a big vacation isn't in the cards for you and your family this summer, a staycation right here sounds pretty amazing to me.
1: Hi, this is Pastor Joel Hunter. The past is too heavy to carry for long. A psychology professor was teaching stress management. She raised a glass of water and asked, "How heavy is this glass of water?" Students shouted out, guessing numbers of ounces. Finally, she explained, "It all depends on how long I hold it. If I hold it for a minute, it's fairly light. If I hold it for long, its weight might make my arm ache a little. If I hold it for a really long time, my arm will eventually cramp up until I can bear it no longer. The weight of the glass of the water doesn't change, but the longer I hold it, the heavier it feels to me." The longer we carry a burden, the heavier it gets. God will take them. 1 Peter 5:7 says, "Cast all your anxiety on him because he cares for you." Let God have your hurts and anger and worries. Then let's go help somebody. Hurts and anger and worries. Then let's go help somebody.
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0: It's a beautiful morning, mostly sunny and then partly sunny by this afternoon. We'll have a 20% chance of shower, maybe in the late afternoon, a thunderstorm, maybe. A high today of 90 and a low tonight, 72. It's 80 in Melbourne, in Daytona Beach, 73, just 71 in Ocala. In Orlando, it's 74.
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I'm Shadow. Oh, I got some good news. Love bug season's only going to be here another couple of weeks. Until then, enjoy the free windshield polka dots. This best song.

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0: 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That is Blanca on the Z. Z88.3. Shadow here too. Glad you're here. We have this weird little tradition this time of year in Central Florida. 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Annoying? 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
0: Z88.3, stress saver traffic. I-4 looks great. All of our major roads, toll roads looking good. We do have that serious accident in the east end of Zealand this morning and Christmas. Westbound State Road 520 with all lanes blocked at Colonial Drive. For the time being, you try the beach line instead. That's State Road 528. That's it, though. That's Z88.3, stress saver traffic. Ooh, shaping up to be a good one. We're starting out mostly sunny. Then keep an eye out later this afternoon for a few pop-up showers. Maybe a storm around sunset. High today of 90 as summer warms up early. It's 81 in Melbourne. In Daytona Beach, 79. 75 in Ocala. In Orlando, 76.
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Look for the big block that says VBS Connection. I wish I could take

0: 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We will celebrate birthdays next on the Z, but first, a sneak peek of tonight's sold-out concert, Church of the Lakes in Leesburg. This is Megan Woods.
1: I'd be lying if I said that I'm okay.

0: 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It's 826. Shadow with you this morning, celebrating birthdays for the 16th of the month of May. And coming up, we've got a family four-pack of tickets to Congo River Golf. But first, let's celebrate with Nene, who's 64 today. Rachelle is 46. Happy 22nd birthday to Emily. Denise is 64. Kayla turns 27. It's double nickels for Mary Lynn. Emmanuel is 31. Happy 41st birthday to Kim. And Aaron turns 58. Also want to say happy birthday to the lady who keeps the boss in line here at your Z. That's our very own Mrs. Z, our very own Eunice. Hope you have a beautiful day celebrating. Anniversaries, Holly Ann and Wade, now married for 11 years. And happy 16th wedding anniversary to Joy and Seth. Now we got that family four-pack of tickets to Congo River Golf, a different locations in Central Florida. And the winner gets the chance to be the Z's guest birthday announcer as well. Just be caller 12. Call 12. Be caller 12 now at 407-988-0883. 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
1: Start with the small things that bug you in your relationship, okay? Just start with the small stuff that kind of frustrates you. Doug, we have big issues in our marriage. I know. And one of the reasons you have big issues in your marriage is because when there were small issues, you stirred it up. And they just became bigger and bigger and bigger. I get it. So start practicing this with the small frustrations and then see if that can lead to some of the bigger issues. Like if the person you're married to loads the dishwasher the wrong way, instead of stirring it up, just redo it.
2: More at familyminute.org.
0: Z88.3, stress saver traffic. Not much happening on our roads, and we like it that way. I-4 looks great. I-95 and I-75 are in good shape for this hour of the morning. Now, we do have that serious accident happen overnight in East Orlando, in the Christmas area, actually, westbound at State Road 520. We have the right lane blocked at Colonial Drive. That's westbound on 520 at Colonial Drive. The right lane is blocked. That's about the extent of it. That Z88.3, stress saver traffic. Well, we'll start mostly sunny and then keep an eye out late this afternoon for a few pop-up showers, maybe a storm around sunset. High today of 90. Summer is warming up already. In Melbourne, 81, 79 in Daytona Beach. In Ocala, 75, 76 in Orlando.
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1: But here, the focus is always on the great I am.
0: The Z's goal is to share Jesus. Nothing artificial about that.
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0: 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It is 8:38. Shadow here. We've been celebrating birthdays. Now let's award somebody a party favor. Who is this?
1: Hello, this is Becky.
0: Hey, Becky, what are you up to today?
1: I'm on my way to work.
0: Oh, good for you. Hey, it's nice having a job.
1: It is, indeed.
0: And it's nice winning on the Z. You're the winner.
1: Yay, thank you.
0: You're welcome. You got that family four-pack to Congo River Golf, 8 locations in Central Florida. Who's going to go with you?
1: Probably my kids.
0: Probably a good idea.
1: Yeah.
0: Hey, how about telling everybody that's got a big day today, happy birthday.
1: Happy birthday, everyone, especially Mrs. Z.
0: Oh, agreed.

0: Hi, I'm Tracy Leap from Z88.3. Life can be amazing at times. We're celebrating birthdays, graduations, weddings, and all the beautiful things. But Barbara shares that life can also bring deep heartache.
1: A few years ago, my husband was diagnosed with Parkinson's disease. He was also diagnosed with an aggressive form of cancer and has another large mass in his lung. So while his body is declining, his faith is not. It is from your radio station that helped us find our home worship center here in Winter Haven. Because of the music that you play, that's what we were looking for to, you know, really just replenish our soul and give us enough gas in the tank. I have no other way of saying it. Thank you for all you do. Truly, truly appreciate it.
0: Oh, how we need to hear that light will come again. We can know that because Jesus said, "I am the light of the world. Whoever follows me will not walk in darkness, but will have the light of life." My prayer is that you will hear and believe his promise that the only way to find light in the darkness is through our Lord and Savior, Jesus Christ.

keep this heart from hardening like stone. Show me through the pain, there's reason still to pray, so I can sing.

Z88.3, 847. Hats off to all our graduates. And a shout out to Landon, graduating from DeLand High. Go chase those dreams.

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1: Okay. I'm about to

0: KC 88.3. Let's see. Saturday morning. Sun is shining. Yeah, it's a good day. That's Voice Frank on the Z. I'm Shadow. And for years, we've heard that dark chocolate might actually be good for you. Turns out there's some truth to it. Now, here's what we know. Dark chocolate contains antioxidants that could help lower bad cholesterol and support heart health, especially kinds with higher cocoa content in it. Of course, chocolate is still chocolate, so maybe don't celebrate by eating the whole bag in one sitting.
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0: Z88.3 with stress saver traffic. I-4 looks great. We're looking at I-95 and I-75, no problems. One exception, just learned of a crash on I-95 southbound. This one's off on the shoulder already, just past Old Dixie Highway. And that earlier crash in Christmas still has one lane blocked, the right lane blocked westbound on State Road 520 at Colonial Drive. That is Z88.3 stress saver traffic. Off to a good start this weekend. Mostly sunny through the late morning hours. Partly sunny later today. Slight chance of a late day thunderstorm. High today of 90. And again for tonight, partly cloudy. Lows of 72. Not bad for a Florida weekend. In Melbourne, 83. 81 in Daytona Beach. In Ocala and Orlando, it's 80.
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1: See, 88.3, graduation season. Caps are flying this weekend. Moms are crying. And grandparents are trying to figure out how the kids grew up this fast.

0: 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It's 9:28. The weekend's here. Shadow on the Z. You know, I was thinking about how the month of May might be the busiest month of the whole year, especially if you're a mom. I mean, seriously, there's school stuff going on, teacher gifts, graduations, summer planning, vacations, VBS signups. Somewhere in there, you're also supposed to remember what day it is and keep everybody fed. So if you're feeling a little overwhelmed this weekend, you're not alone. And honestly, I'm going to say you're doing a much, much better job than you think you are.
1: Pain may be what God is using to get your attention. Yes, you heard me right. Pain. Hi, I'm Chuck Swindoll. The late C.S. Lewis said it well. God whispers to us in our pleasures, speaks to us in our conscience, but shouts in our pains. It is his megaphone to rouse a deaf world. It's not always the case, but it is sometimes true that we wouldn't hear God if he didn't turn up the volume. If God is trying to get your attention by allowing you pain, take care to listen carefully. Take care to learn fully. Don't let one moment of pain be wasted.
0: Z88.3, stress saver traffic. Over the last 8 minutes, we've learned of a crash. I-4 eastbound. This was at State Road 429. The left lane is blocked. Aside from that, I-95 southbound on Old Dixie Highway is an accident that's off on the shoulder. Everything else is looking good. That's Z88.3, stress saver traffic. Well, if your Saturday plans involve the pool, the grill, maybe just avoiding chores, today's weather works. Mostly sunny this morning. A little more cloud cover later this afternoon. Do have just a 20% chance of rain. High today of 90. It's 83 in Melbourne. In Daytona Beach, 81. Ocala and Orlando at 80.
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One more week of school for most of our Central Florida schools. Mom and Dad get rewarded with a three-day Memorial Day weekend next weekend. That's some pretty solid scheduling. See

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Shadow, love bugs are everywhere. But hang in there. In another couple of weeks, you'll recognize your car again.

0: 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Hey there, Chatto on the Z. It's 9:58. 2 weeks from Monday, it'll be the month of June. Summertime's coming. One of my earliest childhood memories is Vacation Bible School. Both of my parents worked, so every single summer when I was in grade school, my sisters and I would head off to VBS. I loved it. Loved every second of it. The games, the songs, we'd always learn new music. Loved the cookies and the punch. Chocolate milk was pretty good. And looking back now, it's amazing how something as simple as a Vacation Bible School can really create some great memories. And you learn a lot, too. So how about finding a Vacation Bible School for your kiddos? There's one near you. In fact, we have a huge list already at azradio.com. Yeah, just look for the VBS connection block.
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0: Z88.3 with Stress Saver Traffic. Northbound, actually both directions on I-4 now. We are seeing slowdowns right around the attractions at the Disney Springs exit, both east and westbound. And northbound on the turnpike, debris got two lanes blocked, two right lanes blocked when you make it to Osceola Parkway. Again, that's northbound on the turnpike. That is Z88.3, Stress Saver Traffic. Your Z-Land forecast. Sunshine gets the head start today. We'll turn partly sunny a little later today. Slim chance, a 30% chance of showers or storms during sunset. And then high of 90. Tonight, mostly cloudy early on. And then partly cloudy overnight with lows of 72. 84 in Melbourne and Daytona Beach, 83. In Ocala and Orlando, it's 85.
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It is 10:16. I'm Shadow. No matter what's on your weekend to-do list today, errands, laundry, beach trips, or just relaxing at home, thank you for letting the Z be a part of it all.

Z88.3. It's 1023. I'm Shadow. You can almost hear the cheers from students all across Z-Land. One more week of school.

0: on my mind. Z88.3. That's Toby Mac. Shadow with you. It's 10:27. Today's a special day. It's Do Something Good for Your Neighbor Day. Remember growing up? Remember when I first heard about the Bible verse where Jesus said, love your neighbor, back in Sunday school? I might have been a first grader hearing about loving your neighbor. And, you know, but these days especially, the world could use a little more kindness. So maybe it's helping somebody out, checking on a neighbor. Even if it's just taking a minute to make somebody's day by saying, you look nice. Make their day a little bit brighter.
1: Hi, this is Pastor Joel Hunter. The past is too heavy to carry for long. A psychology professor was teaching stress management. She raised a glass of water and asked, how heavy is this glass of water? Students shouted out, guessing numbers of ounces. Finally, she explained, it all depends on how long I hold it. If I hold it for a minute, it's fairly light. If I hold it for long, its weight might make my arm ache a little. If I hold it for a really long time, my arm will eventually cramp up until I can bear it no longer. The weight of the glass of the water doesn't change, but the longer I hold it, the heavier it feels to me. The longer we carry a burden, the heavier it gets. God will take them. 1 Peter 5:7 says, cast all your anxiety on him because he cares for you. Let God have your hurts and anger and worries. Then let's go help somebody.
0: 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Would you believe a sinkhole has appeared in Maitland? Yeah, it's got the road closed on Wymore in the Maitland area. It's between Maitland Boulevard and Orinal Road. So once again, that's Wymore. Both directions going to be closed down until they get it worked on. Your alternate now is Lake Destiny Road. I-4 eastbound with a crash to Sand Lake Road. It's got the left shoulder blocked. Already busy on I-4 westbound approaching the attractions. Northbound I-75 slow from Wildwood to Bellevue. And the Turnpike northbound slow to 192. That ZD8.3, Stress Saver Traffic. Your weekend Z-Land weather update. Mostly sunny for the first half of the day. Partly sunny later. Slight chance of afternoon or evening thunderstorm. We'll say 20%. Today's high of 90, tonight's low 72. It's 84 in Melbourne, in Daytona Beach 83. 85 in Ocala and 85 in Orlando.
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0: 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Life can be amazing at times. We're celebrating birthdays, graduations, weddings, and all the beautiful things. But Barbara shares that life can also bring deep heartache.
1: A few years ago, my husband was diagnosed with Parkinson's disease. He was also diagnosed with an aggressive form of cancer and has another large mass in his lungs. So while his body is declining, his faith is not. 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Because of the music that you play, that's what we were looking for to, you know, really just replenish our soul and give us enough gas in the tank. I have no other way of saying it. Thank you for all you do. Truly, truly appreciate it.
0: Oh, how we need to hear that light will come again. We can know that because Jesus said, "I am the light of the world. Whoever follows me will not walk in darkness, but will have the light of life." My prayer is that you will hear and believe his promise that the only way to find light in the darkness is through our Lord and Savior, Jesus Christ.

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0: 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Loving the weekend and the weather. It's agreeable today. Shadow here on the Z. And if you missed out on this in the news earlier this week, Amazon is using Orlando as a test market. There's a few other areas of the country that are doing this, but just a handful. And they're calling it Amazon Now. And basically, it's super fast delivery on thousands of items, from groceries to household stuff to electronics. And they will get your delivery in half an hour or less. So this is going to change things. Instead of heading out to the store, you place the order. 30 minutes later, it's at your door. We are officially living in the future, my friend.
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0: Z88.3, Stress Saver Traffic. Heads up on I-4 eastbound at Sand Lake Road. Got the left shoulder blocked. And here's one you want to watch out for. A sinkhole has developed in Malin on Wymore Road. In fact, Wymore is closed down in both directions between Malin Boulevard and Oronal Road. You can try Lake Destiny Road for the near future until they get this sinkhole filled up. I-4 westbound slow at Disney Springs. If you headed northbound I-75, we've got delays from Wildwood to Bellevue and Bellevue to Ocala. That is Z88.3, Stress Saver Traffic. Looking good so far with sunshine, warm temps, only a tiny shot of a late day shower. That's why people vacation here. Sunny this morning, partly sunny later, high of 90. 85 in Melbourne and Daytona Beach, and Ocala 86. 87 in Orlando.
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88.3, 1125. I'm Shadow. Windows down, flip-flops on, and somehow, even a trip to the grocery store feels happier when it's on a sunny

0: God.
1: 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Shadow here. Hard to believe. 2 weeks from Monday will be June 1st. Actually, I believe Tuesday will be June 1st. Anyway, hurricane season starts in just a couple of weeks here. And if you've lived here long enough, you know that the best time to prepare is before everybody rushes to the store at the same time looking for water and batteries. Every family needs to have a plan, and especially if you're new to Florida, some things you'll need to do. You've got to think about medications, your pet supplies. Of course, you've got to have a flashlight, chargers. All those important documents need to be in a place where they can't get wet. Just little things like that that add up. Now, we'd love to make it easier on you. In fact, you can check out the Z's Hurricane Preparedness page. It's already up at zradio.com. A little preparation now can bring a whole lot of peace later.
2: In the Bible, there's a story about a man born blind. Jesus heals him, and the religious leaders try to cancel the blind man. He wouldn't let them. He said, "I don't know much, but I do know that I was blind, and now I'm not." His story has inspired billions of people to greater faith. But here's the interesting part. We don't know his name. A man said to me once that my teaching had changed his life, and then he blushed and said, "I'm so embarrassed, I don't remember your name." It ruined my day. God uses people, you know, in great ways when they don't care if others remember their names. I'm Steve Brown. You think about that. Share what you just heard with a friend. Go to youthinkaboutthat.com.
1: Z88.3, stress saver traffic. Got a crash on I-4 now. Eastbound I-4, the left shoulder blocked right before you reach Sand Lake Road. From 557 up to Champions Gate, take a half an hour. Slow again from Osceola Parkway to Disney Springs. Westbound I-4 is slow at the attractions, too. 75 northbound, if you're headed back home, you've been visiting, have a safe trip. It'll be slow Wildwood to Bellevue and Bellevue to Ocala. And heads up if you're taking Wymore Road through Maitland. We've had a sinkhole that popped up. That's north and southbound Maitland at Wymore Road, Maitland Boulevard. Got that road closed. You can try Lake Destiny Road instead. That is Z88.3, stress saver traffic. Well, your Saturday's going to come with a side of Florida heat today. A few more clouds coming in, too. Just a 20% chance of a shower. Might get a thunderstorm later this afternoon. Tonight's low drops back down to 72. It's 85 in Melbourne and Daytona Beach. In Ocala, 86. In Orlando, 87.
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Z88.3, 1139, and one more week of school for a lot of Central Florida. 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

0: Hi, I'm Tracy Leek from Z88.3. Life can be amazing at times. We're celebrating birthdays, graduations, weddings, and all the beautiful things. But Barbara shares that life can also bring deep heartache.
1: A few years ago, my husband was diagnosed with Parkinson's disease. He was also diagnosed with an aggressive form of cancer and has another large mass in his lung. So while his body is declining, his faith is not. It is from your radio station that helped us find our home worship center here in Winter Haven. Because of the music that you play, that's what we were looking for to, you know, really just replenish our soul and give us enough gas in the tank. I have no other way of saying it. Thank you for all you do. Truly, truly appreciate it.
0: Oh, how we need to hear that light will come again. We can know that because Jesus said, "I am the light of the world. Whoever follows me will not walk in darkness, but will have the light of life." My prayer is that you will hear and believe his promise that the only way to find light in the darkness is through our Lord and Savior, Jesus Christ.

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If you're doing the sold-out Macon Woods concert in Leesburg tonight with Caleb and John, the amazing Jeremy Rosato will be there as well. He's on the Z.

0: C88.3, 1157, and they are back. 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They may look like a science experiment gone wrong, but they're harmless. 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
0: C88.3, Stress Saver Traffic. I-4 eastbound got a 30-minute ride from County Road 557 up to Champions Gate. Westbound I-4 got a tap of the brakes starting at the beach line down to the Disney exits. If you're traveling northbound on the Greenway, the 417, the left shoulder blocked when you meet the beach line. That's northbound on the 417 at State Road 528. And if you missed the news today in Maitland, a sinkhole on Wymore. Yeah, on Wymore Road. This is between Maitland Boulevard and Orno Road. That road is closed for now. You'll need to take Lake Destiny Road. That is 88.3, Stress Saver Traffic. If you're headed out for shopping, grilling, maybe just doing a nap on the couch, weather's going to be pretty good. Becoming partly sunny later after a sunshiny morning. This afternoon, warm with a high of 90. It is 86 in Melbourne, Daytona Beach 85, in Ocala and in Orlando, 88.
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You can hold the door, check on somebody. Those little things still matter.

0: you've been. Z88.3, it's 1222. If you're headed to the grocery store, might be a good time to grab hurricane supplies. Hurricane season starts just a couple of weeks.
1: Making well with my soul. 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

0: Mike Tyler on the Z. Z88.3, 1229. I'm Shadow. And every time I hear about a sinkhole somewhere in Central Florida, I immediately think back to the famous Winter Park sinkhole from the early 80s. I had just moved here around that time. And if you've been around long enough, you probably remember it too. That sinkhole swallowed cars, part of a car dealership. It became national news for a while. So anytime somebody says sinkhole around here, my brain goes there. But thankfully, the sinkhole making news today in Maitland near Waimea Road is a lot less dramatic. Now, the road's closed while the crews were working on it, but thankfully, no cars disappeared into the earth.
1: Does your phone auto-correct your text messages? I'm Tyler McKenzie from Z88.3 Mornings, and having my phone autocorrect words can be a huge help at times. However, more times than not, it's not right. Like, when I text the word sure, it autocorrects to siren. Does this happen to you? It drives me crazy, but there is one that makes me so happy. Whenever I type in the letters GPS, it autocorrects to God. I'm not kidding, every single time. And I love it because it's a subtle reminder to me that God is the ultimate GPS in our lives, our direction. No matter how lost we get or how far behind we feel, when we seek Him, He will guide us back and get us to where we need to be.
0: 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I picked the wrong time. Take a bite out of a sandwich. I-4 eastbound, 30 minutes from 557 up to Champions Gate. Westbound I-4, tap of the brakes approaching the Disney Springs exit. And in Maitland, the sinkhole we were just talking about has Wymore closed down between Maitland Boulevard and Ora Knoll Road. Your alternate is Lake Destiny. That's Z88.3 Stress Saver Traffic. Well, here's your roll-down-the-windows forecast today. Mostly sunny till about 2 this afternoon, then partly sunny. Chance of an afternoon shower, a high of 90. 86 in Melbourne, Daytona Beach, 85. 88 in Ocala and Orlando.
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0: Crowder on the Z88.3. It's 12:57. I'm Shadow. Graduation season's here, and as we celebrate our kids, our students moving on to the next chapter, I'm also thinking about the moms and the dads, the parents that spent all those years packing the lunches and helping with homework, sitting through ball practice, band concerts. One day you're teaching them how to tie their shoes. Next thing you know, they're walking across the stage in a cap and gown. And as a dad, it was a proud moment for me, and I'm sure it will be for you too. But also, a sad one.
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0: Z88.3, Stress Saver Traffic. Guy 4 eastbound's got a slowdown from County Road 557 up to Champions Gate. Take a half an hour. We're busy westbound I-4 from State Road 528 from the Beach Line down to the Disney Springs exit. Got some travelers heading back up north on I-75 northbound today. The turnpike to Wildwood, it's moving slow and definitely crowded through Ocala. And if you missed it, overnight last night, a sinkhole in Malin developing and closing Wymore Road just north of Hope Road. You can try Lake Destiny for the time being. And that is 88.3, Stress Saver Traffic. After a mostly sunny morning for this afternoon, got a 20% chance of a shower. We'll see a few clouds and a high of 90. Mostly cloudy tonight, lows of 72. 86 in Melbourne, Daytona Beach 85. 89 in Ocala, 89 in Orlando. And Dean O'Neill is coming up next.
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1: Hi, I'm Tracy Leak from Z88.3. Life can be amazing at times. We're celebrating birthdays, graduations, weddings, and all the beautiful things. But Barbara shares that life can also bring deep heartache.
2: 2 years ago, my husband was diagnosed with Parkinson's disease. He was also diagnosed with an aggressive form of cancer and has another large mass in his lung. So while his body is declining, his faith is not. 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Because of the music that you play, that's what we were looking for to, you know, really just replenish our soul and give us enough gas in the tank. I have no other way of saying it. Thank you for all you do. Truly, truly appreciate it.
1: Oh, how we need to hear that light will come again. We can know that because Jesus said, "I am the light of the world. Whoever follows me will not walk in darkness, but will have the light of life." My prayer is that you will hear and believe his promise that the only way to find light in the darkness is through our Lord and Savior, Jesus Christ.

Z88.3, where you find encouragement in every song that we play. I'm Dino at 1:15. Here is Lincoln Brewster, and there is power.

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0: That is Hannah Kerr on Z88.3. That is Warrior. It is 1:30. I am Dino. Thank you for sharing a part of your Saturday with me. And I just want to give you a heads up. We've got a sinkhole that has opened up in Maitland. Northbound and southbound Wymore Road completely closed between Maitland Boulevard and Orinal Road. While they're trying to figure out what to do with this sinkhole and try to get it back to normal. In the meantime, Lake Destiny Road, probably your best bet for an alternate, and that could be here for a while. And speaking of traffic, I'll get you the I-4, I-75, I-95 slowdown information coming up with Stress Saver Traffic and a peek at your Z-Land weather coming up next.
1: In their house, I was introduced to the gospel of Jesus Christ.
2: Sarah Zagorski on Focus on the Family Minute sharing how her adoptive parents introduced her to the gospel.
1: And that changed everything. It gave so much clarity, and to really learn from them in a discipleship kind of way what it is like to know the Savior. And that was a big aspect of my change. Also, of course, they provided for me physical needs. You know, I came to them in a torn up nightgown and a bottle that had Coke in it. When I look at that, I see so much of God's grace in that, and also the reality that they were in it for the long haul, regardless of if they would get to adopt me one day from the very beginning.
2: You'll hear Sarah Zagorski's story of how God healed her broken past when you stop by familyminute.org.
0: 1:31 at your Z. As we get an update on Stress Saver Traffic, starting out with I-4 westbound. Seeing delays between 528 and the 536 Disney Springs area. That's about a 13-minute ride. Eastbound I-4, busy Osceola Parkway to 535. I-75 northbound, doing that slow crawl from mile marker from the turnpike all the way up to mile marker 332 at Wildwood. That's a 10-minute run. And then from mile marker 345 at Bellevue up through Ocala, tack on another 10 minutes. I-95, not looking too bad at the moment. On the turnpike, northbound as you roll past 192, it's about a 9-minute ride trying to get through. And then on the turnpike as you approach I-75 will be a 2-minute delay. Northbound on the Greenway, 417, just past Lake Nona Boulevard. We've got a crash. The two left lanes are blocked. About an 11-minute delay trying to get past this wreck. And that is Stress Saver Traffic. As we head through the afternoon, partly cloudy skies. And there is a chance of showers and thunderstorms along the coast. The lowest chance. Metro Orlando, kind of in the middle. And when you get over into Sumter County, Lake County, you could be a 50% chance of getting a free lawn watering as we head for a high near 90 tonight. Partly cloudy as we roll through the overnight hours, 71 below. And then for tomorrow, a better chance of rain throughout most of Z-Land, a 50% chance that you could get wet on Sunday as we head for a high of 88. It is 86 in Melbourne, Daytona Beach 85, Ocala 89, and in Orlando, it's 89.
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0: Bob Darst and Josh Baldwin on Z88.3. That is Mighty Name of Jesus. It is 1:58. I am Dino, and it's graduation time. We want to say congratulations to Fort Meade Middle and Senior High celebrating their graduation this very day. Congratulations. Next step, wherever God takes you.
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0: 1:59 at the Z as we get an update on the ride around town with stress-saver traffic. We've got I-4 eastbound, slow-rolling Osceola Parkway up through 535. It's about a 15-minute ride end-to-end. Westbound I-4, busy rolling into downtown Princeton to 408. You'll be riding that brake pedal. And then as you move into the attractions from the beach line, 528 out to 536. That's about a 16-minute ride end-to-end. On the turnpike northbound, getting word at mile marker 330 of a wreck that has the left lane blocked. Traffic slow crawling from the turnpike up through mile marker 332. And then from 334 at Wildwood up through the Bellevue exit at mile marker 344. 10 miles will take you 30 minutes. On the turnpike northbound, as you approach I-75, about a two-minute delay making the move from the turnpike onto northbound 75. Northbound on the Greenway, 417, just past Lake Nona Boulevard. There's a crash that has the two left lanes blocked. It's about an 11-minute delay trying to get through. And in Maitland, Orange County, there's a big old sinkhole that has opened up on Wymore between Maitland Boulevard and Orinal Road. Wymore is completely shut down both directions until they can deal with this. And Lake Destiny would probably be a good alternate. And that is Stress Saver Traffic. Sealand Doppler radar pretty much rain-free at the moment. But as we head through the afternoon, some showers and thunderstorms could pop up. The least amount of chance is along the coast, Orlando, kind of in the middle. A 50% chance of showers and thunderstorms. Sumter County, Lake County, Marion County, Alachua County, you guys could be seeing some rain. As we head for a high today, near 90 tonight, partly cloudy skies. The overnight low down to 71, and then for Sunday, we'll start out with mostly sunny skies, but by the afternoon, there's a better chance that we'll see some showers and thunderstorms as we head for a high of 88. In Melbourne, it's 85, Daytona Beach 86, Ocala 90, and in Orlando, it's 90.
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0: 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It is 2:27. I am Dino, and we are counting down the days until hurricane season officially starts. That would be June the 1st. But now would be the perfect time to get ready. Now, you're hearing all sorts of talk about a super El Nino and this, that, and the other, and what it could mean about this upcoming hurricane season. But the bottom line is it only takes one hurricane where you live, and then you won't regret not having everything you need. There's a bit of shopping to do as we get ready for hurricane season, getting the water and the batteries for the portable radio. And, well, we are trying to make it easy for you. So if you get a chance, run on over to our website, click on the hurricane preparedness screen, and it will literally give you a suggestion of things that you might want to put in your hurricane preparedness kit as we slowly head toward June the 1st.
1: You have the God of the universe over eternity that has a perfect plan for you. Jesus Christ is alive and well and has a plan for each one of us.
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1: I was totally blown away with the fact that you could use a music style that I loved and sing about a subject that's the most exciting subject in the history of mankind. Jesus Christ is alive and well and has a plan for each one of us. And if you don't have Jesus in your life, why not? 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
2: Jesus is alive. He has a purpose for your life, and you do not have to face this world alone. 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
0: 229 at your Z. As we take a peek at I-4 and the ride, slow rolling I-4 eastbound, Osceola Parkway to just past 535. That is a 15-minute ride end to end. Westbound I-4, sluggish rolling into downtown. You'll hit the brake lights right around Princeton, and that'll take you all the way through down to 408 before it starts to open up again. And then as you approach the beach line, 528, you're back in the heavy brake lights all the way out to State Road 536 at Disney Springs. That is going to be a 16-minute ride end-to-end. I-75 northbound from mile marker 327 at Sumterville up through mile marker 331 at Wildwood is a 12-minute slow roll. And then from mile marker 334 in Wildwood up to Bellevue, mile marker 344, you got a 30-minute ride to go 10 miles. After that, moving better in toward Ocala. Southbound I-75 at mile marker 348 in Ocala. Slow-moving traffic, but just a minor delay. On the turnpike northbound, slow-rolling traffic as you approach US 301 at Wildwood, and more delays as you approach I-75, making the transition from the turnpike onto northbound I-75. Northbound on 417 at Lake Nova Boulevard, we have reports of a crash. Traffic is a little slow. They've got it pushed over now to the left shoulder, so the travel lanes are easing a bit. About a 6-minute delay trying to get through. And we still have that sinkhole issue. Wymore Road shut down both directions, both north and southbound between Maitland Boulevard and Orinal Road. Your best bet for an alternate is Lake Destiny. And that's Stress Saver traffic. Partly sunny skies through the afternoon. There is a chance of showers and thunderstorms. The least amount of rain along the coast. In Metro Orlando, down through Kissimmee-St. Cloud, chances are about 30% for some showers and thunderstorms. And then when you get over into Lake County, into Sumter County, western half of Marion County, you could be seeing a 50% chance of rain, which is wonderful if your grass is like mine, which is crunchy and brown at the moment. It is 85 in Melbourne, Daytona Beach 86, Ocala 90, and Orlando at 90.
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0: That is Crowder on Z88.3. It is 2:58. I am Dino, and as we see school wrapping up for the summer, mom or dad, if you're looking for something for the kiddos to do during the summer, a lot of churches are putting a lot of effort into Vacation Bible School. And there may be a church right down the street from where you live, maybe the church you already go to get Vacation Bible School, give them something to do, maybe at the end of the summer. You may see a different kid. There may be a church just down the street from you. 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
0: 3 o'clock at the Z as we get an update on stress saver traffic. I-4 westbound, a slow roll from Princeton downtown through 408 will cost about 6 minutes. Then you're smoother sailing until you get to the beach line. From the beach line, 528 out to 536, the Disney Springs exit. That's about a 16-minute end-to-end slow crawl. Eastbound I-4, busy Osceola Parkway to just past 535. That'll take 15 minutes. And then in Seminole County, getting ready to go across the St. John's River Bridge into Volusia County. Slow rolling from County Road 46A to just past the St. John's River Bridge. It's almost a half-hour delay through that stretch. 75 northbound, slow rolling from 327, mile marker 327 at Sumterville, up through mile marker 331 at Wildwood. That's a 12-minute end-to-end ride. And then heavy brake lights from mile marker 348 at Ocala up through mile marker 353. Tack on 15 more minutes. On I-75 southbound from County Road 484 in Bellevue down through State Road 44 in Wildwood will take over half an hour. And then southbound I-75 at mile marker 348 in Ocala, you're going to be tapping that brake pedal. The Turnpike northbound, sluggish, approaching US 301, and that slow crawl is pretty much going to take you all the way in to I-75, about a 12-minute run. And that sinkhole still has Wymore shut down both north and southbound between Maitland Boulevard and Oronal Road. In Maitland, that is not going to work for you, but Lake Destiny may be a good alternate, and that is Stress Saver traffic. Looking at Z-Land Doppler radar, still not a whole lot in the rain department at the moment, but there's a chance we could see some showers and thunderstorms late in the afternoon and towards sunset with a high of 90. Tonight, mostly cloudy. After midnight, becoming partly cloudy, but no rain, 71 the overnight low. And then for church on Sunday, it starts out partly sunny, but by the afternoon, a 50% chance of showers and thunderstorms and a high of 88. In Melbourne, it's 85, Daytona Beach 85, Ocala and Orlando, the hot spots at 92.
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0: Hi, I'm Tracy Leak from Z88.3. Life can be amazing at times. We're celebrating birthdays, graduations, weddings, and all the beautiful things. But Barbara shares that life can also bring deep heartache.
1: A few years ago, my husband was diagnosed with Parkinson's disease. He was also diagnosed with an aggressive form of cancer and has another large mass in his lungs. So while his body is declining, his faith is not. It is from your radio station that helped us find our home worship center here in Winter Haven. Because of the music that you play, that's what we were looking for to, you know, really just replenish our soul and give us enough gas in the tank. I have no other way of saying it. Thank you for all you do. Truly, truly appreciate it.
0: Oh, how we need to hear that light will come again. We can know that because Jesus said, I am the light of the world. Whoever follows me will not walk in darkness, but will have the light of life. My prayer is that you will hear and believe his promise that the only way to find light in the darkness is through our Lord and Savior, Jesus Christ.

0: Zach Williams and Ben Fuller on Z88.3. It is 3:28. I am Dino, and we'll give you a complete rundown of Stress Saver traffic coming up here in just a bit. But we just got word, eastbound I-4 approaching South Street. We've got all eastbound travel lanes blocked due to a crash. Traffic is backed up from Cayley to this accident. Your best bet for an alternate, you can either pay the tolls and jump on the express lanes. They are open. Or Orange Avenue would be a good alternate as well. We'll let you know about the full Stress Saver traffic coming up next here on the Z.
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1: Start with the small things that bug you in your relationship, okay? Just start with the small stuff that kind of frustrates you. Doug, we have big issues in our marriage. I know. And one of the reasons you have big issues in your marriage is because when there were small issues, you stirred it up. And they just became bigger and bigger and bigger. I get it. So start practicing this with the small frustrations and then see if that can lead to some of the bigger issues. Like if the person you're married to loads the dishwasher the wrong way, instead of stirring it up, just redo it.
2: More at familyminute.org.
0: Z30 at your Z as we get an update on Stress Saver traffic. I-4 eastbound, approaching South Street. We've got all the travel lanes blocked due to a crash. Traffic is already backed up from Cayley to the accident. Your best bet for an alternate, if you want to pay to jump on the express lanes, you can do that. Eastbound express lanes on I-4 eastbound are open. Or Orange Avenue would be your free choice. Westbound I-4, slow rolling, State Road 44, mile marker 120. Due to a crash that's got the left lane blocked, it's about a 10-minute delay end-to-end. On I-75, northbound, we've got delays from mile marker 327 at Sumterville up through mile marker 331 at Wildwood. Southbound on I-75 at mile marker 335, we had a crash near Wildwood. That has now been cleared off the road. We'll take the good news. Very slow I-475 southbound traffic trying to get from Bellevue down through Wildwood will take you half an hour. On the turnpike northbound, approaching State Road 301 at Wildwood, about a 12-minute delay, and then two more minutes trying to make the transition from the turnpike on 275 northbound. And a sinkhole in Maitland, northbound and southbound Wymore Road, completely closed between Maitland Boulevard and Orinal Road. Your best bet would be Lake Destiny Drive, and that is Stress Saver traffic. Sealand Doppler radar still pretty much rain-free, but a few showers are starting to pop up in Sealand. If you're along the coast, you're the least likely to see any rain. Metro Orlando, not going to see a whole bunch. But Lake County, Sumter County, the western half of Marion County, and Alachua County, you guys have a chance for more rain on your grass that probably could use that rain. As we head for a high of 90 tonight, mostly cloudy. After the midnight hour, just partly cloudy skies. You might see the moon peeking through, 71 the low, and then for Sunday, partly sunny with a 50% chance of showers and thunderstorms and a high of 88. In Melbourne, it's 85, Daytona Beach 85, Ocala and Orlando at 92.
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Z88.3, the station the whole family can enjoy together. Thank you for sharing a part of your Saturday afternoon with me. I am Dino. It's 3:40. Here is

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0: Z88.3. I just cannot get enough. CC Winans. That is Come Jesus Come. It is 3:57. I am Dino, and we're starting to see some rain popping up on Z-Land Doppler radar in Osceola County from right along the turnpike up through Kissimmee. More showers now starting to pop up in Marion County to the northeast of the villages to just east of Ocala. It may not be a major rain event, but any drop you can get will help the grass out just a little bit. We will check your Z-Land forecast and get you the latest on I-4, I-75, and I-95 with Stress Saver Traffic coming up next.
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0: 3:59 at the Z as we get an update on Stress Saver Traffic. We've got big delays. I-4 eastbound approaching South Street. All the eastbound lanes are closed. Your best bet, the express lanes or Orange Avenue, also eastbound I-4. You're going to see a lot of police cars, a lot of fire trucks, so it's probably going to be that way for a while. We've got delays on I-4 eastbound from Osceola Parkway to just past 535. That's a 15-minute slow roll. Westbound, approaching State Road 44 at mile marker 120. There is a crash. Both shoulders are blocked with the accident vehicles, but the travel lanes are open. It's about a 5-minute delay to get by. Also delays westbound on I-4 from Princeton to 408. And then when you get into the attractions from the beach line out to 536, that'll take you about 15 minutes. On I-75 northbound, delays from the turnpike up through the Wildwood mile marker 335 area. That'll take you just over 20 minutes end to end. Southbound on 75, we've got delays near Ocala at mile marker 348 slowing you down. And then we've got delays from Bellevue, mile marker 338, on down to mile marker 335. That'll take you almost 10 minutes. The turnpike northbound, busy approaching US 301. And there are more delays trying to get onto I-75 northbound. That's about a 12-minute slow roll. The turnpike southbound is sluggish. Osceola Parkway, about a 3-minute delay trying to get past there, and then you will start to roll again. And we still have that sinkhole north and southbound Wymore Road between Maitland Boulevard and Orinal. Lake Destiny is your best alternate, and that is Stress Saver Traffic. So we do have a little rain popping up, but along the coast, you're the least likely to get a good rain shower. But as you move westward into the western Z-Land counties, that is where the biggest chance of rain will be as we top out right about where we're sitting at 90-ish. Tonight, partly cloudy, becoming very comfortable during the overnight, 71 the low. And then as you get ready for church on Sunday, partly sunny, a 50% chance of showers and thunderstorms when you get out of church, and a high of 88. In Melbourne, it's 85, Daytona Beach, 85. Ocala, the hot spot at 92, and in Orlando, it's 89.
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0: I'm Tracy Leak from Z88.3. Life can be amazing at times. We're celebrating birthdays, graduations, weddings, and all the beautiful things. But Barbara shares that life can also bring deep heartache.
1: A few years ago, my husband was diagnosed with Parkinson's disease. He was also diagnosed with an aggressive form of cancer and has another large mass in his lungs. So while his body is declining, his faith is not. It is from your radio station that helped us find our home worship center here in Winter Haven. Because of the music that you play, that's what we were looking for to, you know, really just replenish our soul and give us enough gas in the tank. I have no other way of saying it. Thank you for all you do. Truly, truly appreciate it.
0: Oh, how we need to hear that light will come again. We can know that because Jesus said, "I am the light of the world. Whoever follows me will not walk in darkness, but will have the light of life." My prayer is that you will hear and believe his promise that the only way to find light in the darkness is through our Lord and Savior, Jesus Christ.

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0: So watch me burn. That is for King and Country on Z88.3. I am Dino at 429 and looking at Z-Land Doppler radar. We've got a broken line of showers, occasional lightning strikes from Citra and Ocala in Marion County down through Umatilla and Tiveres into the Four Corners and Disney area and on into Polk and Osceola counties, kind of along the county line. Not expecting severe weather, but just know we will keep an eye on things because our promise always is weather warnings first to help you keep your family safe.
1: Hi, this is Pastor Joel Hunter. The past is too heavy to carry for long. Psychology professor was teaching stress management. She raised a glass of water and asked, "How heavy is this glass of water?" Students shouted out, guessing numbers of ounces. Finally, she explained, "It all depends on how long I hold it. If I hold it for a minute, it's fairly light. If I hold it for long, its weight might make my arm ache a little. If I hold it for a really long time, my arm will eventually cramp up until I can bear it no longer. The weight of the glass of the water doesn't change, but the longer I hold it, the heavier it feels to me." The longer we carry a burden, the heavier it gets. God will take them. 1 Peter 5:7 says, "Cast all your anxiety on him because he cares for you." Let God have your hurts and anger and worries. Then let's go help somebody.
0: 431 at your Z as we get an update on Stress Saver traffic. Still a mess on I-4 eastbound, rolling into downtown, right about South Street. You're going to find all the travel lanes are blocked due to a crash. Really no place to go except for the toll, the express lanes. If you've got the tolls, that will definitely help you. Or if you're looking for a different, doesn't cost so much, alternate, it would be Orange Avenue. We've got delays on I-4 eastbound, Osceola Parkway up through 535. That is a 15-minute slow roll. Westbound I-4, busy from Princeton to 408, and then more delays from the beach line out to State Road 536 at Disney Springs. That's about a 15-minute ride end-to-end. 75 northbound, delays from the Turnpike up through mile marker 335 in Wildwood. That will take 21 minutes. Southbound on I-75, we've got a slow roll trying to get past mile marker 348 in Ocala. And then from Bellevue at mile marker 338 to mile marker 335 in Wildwood will take you an additional 10 minutes. On the Turnpike northbound, delays approaching US 301 and very slow trying to get onto northbound I-75, making the transition almost 15 minutes end-to-end. And southbound on the Turnpike, we've got delays past Osceola Parkway. That'll slow you down just under 5 minutes. And southbound 417, the Greenway, approaching John Young Parkway, the off-ramp. The left lane is blocked due to a crash. Northbound on 429, approaching New Independence Parkway, there's a crash on the left shoulder. Travel lanes are open, and we still have that sinkhole. Wymore is shut down between Maitland Boulevard and Orinal Road, and that is Stress Saver traffic. Some showers and thunderstorms are popping up right in the center of the state. So along the coast, you're probably not going to get much in the way of rain. Metro Orlando, maybe a little rain. But when you get into Lake County, Polk County, Sumter County, the western half of Ocala, of Marion County, and Alachua County is where you're most likely to see some rain as we head through the afternoon and into the evening hours. Tonight, mostly cloudy once that rain dies out. 71 the overnight low. And then as you get ready for church on Sunday morning, it's going to be gorgeous, partly sunny. But as you get out of church, a 50% chance of showers and thunderstorms is a distinct possibility. Don't know about you. My grass could use every drop. And we should be at a high Sunday of 88. In Melbourne, it's 85. Daytona Beach, 85. Ocala, 92. And in Orlando, it's 89.
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1: 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When I see that welcome sign, I ain't even gonna
0: 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Uplifting songs filled with hope.

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0: That is One Sonic Society. And great are you, Lord, here at Z88.3. It is 4:57. I am Dino, and we've got a strong storm moving its way through east central Marion County. And through 5:30, we could be seeing very heavy rain, some wind gusts of 40 to 45 miles per hour, and maybe even some half-inch hail. The storm's moving very slowly northwest at about 5 miles per hour. And it's pretty much going to stay over rural areas of east central Marion County. Just know that we will keep on top of it. If it should get more intense, we will let you know. Our promise here at the Z is weather warnings first to help you keep your family safe.
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0: 4:59 at the Z as we get an update on Stress Saver traffic. Woe is on I-4 eastbound. As you pass through 429, there's a crash. The right lane is blocked. Kind of slowing things up. Also eastbound I-4 approaching South Street downtown. There's a crash with all eastbound free lanes closed because of this accident. So your best bet for an alternate would either be use the express lanes, or you could jump off and use Orange Avenue to get around this crash. We've got I-4 eastbound also doing that slow roll. Osceola Parkway up to 535. Westbound I-4 sluggish from the beach line down to 536. That's going to be about a 16-minute delay. 75 northbound, busy from the turnpike up through mile marker 335 at Wildwood. That's a 21-minute slow roll. Southbound on 75. A little busy around mile marker 348 in Ocala, and then more delays between mile marker 338 and mile marker 335, Bellevue down through Wildwood. On the turnpike southbound, sluggish trying to get past Osceola Parkway. About a 3-minute delay. Getting word now, southbound on 417 at John Young Parkway. A crash is on the off-ramp. The left lane is blocked. Westbound Maitland Boulevard at Eaton Park Dry Road. We've got the left lane blocked due to a wreck. And a sinkhole is causing problems in Maitland. North and southbound Wymore Road between Maitland Boulevard and Orinal Road. Shut down Lake Destiny Drive, your best alternate, and that is Stress Saver traffic. A strong thunderstorm working its way through east central Marion County. Most of Z-Land rain-free at the moment. We'll keep an eye on things as we head through the afternoon and into the evening hours. Once the sun goes down, the rain's going to die out. Mostly cloudy, and then after midnight, just partly cloudy skies with 71 the overnight low. For Sunday, as you get ready for church, partly sunny. After church, you may need an umbrella, a 50% chance of showers and thunderstorms, and a high of 88. In Melbourne, it's 84, Daytona Beach 84, Ocala 93, the hot spot, and in Orlando, it's 88.
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0: A station the whole family can enjoy together. Z88.3. That is Hope Darst. A little help from Josh Baldwin in the mighty name of Jesus. It is 528. I am Dino looking at Z-Land Doppler radar. We've got some showers, some lightning strikes in some of the showers near St. Cloud on up between Orlo Vista and downtown Orlando and extending all the way up into the Ocala National Forest in Marion County. Now, we've got no severe weather going on, but some areas are getting rain. Most of Z-Land, though, rain-free. That could change tomorrow. We'll check your Z-Land forecast and get you an update on Stress Saver traffic coming up next.
1: 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I'm Tyler McKenzie from Z88.3 Mornings, and having my phone autocorrect words can be a huge help at times. However, more times than not, it's not right. Like, when I text the word sure, it autocorrects to siren. Does this happen to you? It drives me crazy, but there is one that makes me so happy. Whenever I type in the letters GPS, it autocorrects to God. I'm not kidding, every single time. And I love it because it's a subtle reminder to me that God is the ultimate GPS in our lives, our direction. No matter how lost we get or how far behind we feel, when we seek Him, He will guide us back and get us to where we need to be.
0: Prime 29 at the Z as we get an update on Stress Saver traffic. On I-4 eastbound, slow rolling traffic Osceola Parkway to 535. That'll be a 15-minute roll. And then from Conroy up through Amelia, a 16-minute delay. The crash that was near South Street has been cleared. They have reopened I-4 eastbound near South Street downtown. Westbound I-4, busy from the beach line to State Road 536 at Disney Springs. That's about a 15-minute ride. 75 southbound, as you approach mile marker 348, there's some minor delays getting through. On the turnpike northbound approaching I-4, we've got slow rolling traffic. Traffic is backed up from past the beach line all the way up to I-4. Due to a crash, three lanes are blocked. And that'll take you at least 11 minutes to get past this wreck. On the turnpike southbound, on top of the brakes at Osceola Parkway will slow you down for about 3 minutes. Westbound Maitland Boulevard at Eden Park Drive, the left lane is blocked due to a crash. Also, westbound 434 at I-4. The right lane westbound is blocked due to an accident. Central Parkway would be a good alternate. And we've got the sinkhole still. They're dealing with it on Wymore Road between Maitland Boulevard and Orinal Road. It is completely blocked. Wymore, both directions shut down while they're dealing with this. Lake Destiny Drive would be a good alternate. And that is Stress Saver traffic. There's a chance we could see a few more showers and thunderstorms between now and when the sun goes down. Tonight, mostly cloudy. After midnight, becoming partly cloudy with a low down to 71. And then for Sunday, as you get ready for church, it'll be a pretty day. We'll start out partly sunny, but a 50% chance of showers and thunderstorms tomorrow afternoon with a high of 88. In Melbourne, it's 84, Daytona Beach 84, Ocala 93, and in Orlando, it is 87.
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3: CC Winans, Come Jesus Come. Come Jesus Come. We've been waiting so long. Tasha Layton, Meet Me.

0: Hi, I'm Tracy Leak from Z88.3. Life can be amazing at times. We're celebrating birthdays, graduations, weddings, and all the beautiful things. But Barbara shares that life can also bring deep heartache.
1: A few years ago, my husband was diagnosed with Parkinson's disease. He was also diagnosed with an aggressive form of cancer and has another large mass in his lungs. So while his body is declining, his faith is not. It is from your radio station that helped us find our home worship center here in Winter Haven. Because of the music that you play, that's what we were looking for to, you know, really just replenish our soul and give us enough gas in the tank. I have no other way of saying it. Thank you for all you do. Truly, truly appreciate it.
0: Oh, how we need to hear that light will come again. We can know that because Jesus said, I am the light of the world. Whoever follows me will not walk in darkness, but will have the light of life. My prayer is that you will hear and believe his promise that the only way to find light in the darkness is through our Lord and Savior, Jesus Christ.

88.3, the station, always safe for the little ears in the back seat. I'm Dino at 548. 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
1: For King and Country and Michael W. Smith DeBoot, Place in This World. It is 5:59. I am Dino. And we are literally just a couple weeks away from the beginning of hurricane season. It technically starts on June the 1st and runs until November the 30th. But now is the time to get ready before we have any storms coming out of the Gulf of Mexico or the Caribbean or the Atlantic. We've tried to make it easy, especially you may have just moved to Florida and you've never had to do any hurricane preparedness. But in Central Florida, we've had our share of tropical storms and hurricanes. And so getting it out of the way before we actually start hurricane season, not a bad idea. 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Just lots of things to take in now while we don't have any storms to worry about. 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
1: 601 at Z88.3 as we get a peek at Stress Saver traffic and the I-4. Having a little struggle eastbound. Approaching 535, the right lane is blocked due to a crash. Also eastbound I-4 approaching US 92 in Daytona Beach, the right lane is blocked due to an accident. We've got to in the express lanes of I-4 eastbound, just before John Young Parkway, a crash. Now it's off on the right shoulder. The two travel lanes are open, but everyone is slowing down as they roll by. On westbound I-4, busy Lake Mary Boulevard to the Longwood Express Lane's entrance, and then smooth sailing through downtown Orlando, but by the time you hit the beach line, you're going to see slow-rolling traffic all the way up through 536 at Disney Springs. That's about a 15-minute ride end-to-end. Northbound I-95 approaching State Road 100 in Bunnell, Flagler County. All the northbound lanes are blocked due to an accident. Old Kings Road, your best bet for an alternate. On I-75 southbound, a little sluggish around mile marker 348 in Ocala. The rest of your I-75 ride not looking too bad. On the Turnpike northbound, slow rolling approaching I-4. And then delays backed up from right about the beach line up to that point because there's a crash northbound on the turnpike approaching I-4. The left lane is blocked. And they had a sinkhole open up in Maitland on Wymore Road. And Wymore Road, both north and southbound, completely shut down until they get this taken care of. Your best bet for an alternate will be Lake Destiny Drive, and that is Stress Saver traffic. We've still got some pop-up showers and thunderstorms through parts of Zealand. Most of Central Florida, though, is rain-free and probably is going to stay that way. Once the sun goes on down for the night, so will the showers and thunderstorms that we do have going on. Headed for a low tonight of 71. And then tomorrow, we'll start out partly sunny. It'll be beautiful on your way to church, but take the umbrella with you just in case, because we've got a 50% chance of showers and thunderstorms on Sunday afternoon with a high of 88. In Melbourne, it's 82, Daytona Beach, 83, Ocala, 91, and in Orlando, it's 86.
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1: Jeremy Rosado on Z88.3. Let's keep holding on. It is 6:30. I am Dino, and looking at Z-Land Doppler radar, most of Z-Land is rain-free. We still have some showers down around the attractions and near Orlando International Airport, down in the Green Swamp in southern Lake County, and in rural northeastern Marion County. And as we head through the next hour or two, we're probably going to see these storms pretty much rain themselves out. Tomorrow will be the better weather day. We will check your Z-Land forecast and get you the latest on I-4 with Stress Saver Traffic coming up next.
2: In the Bible, there's a story about a man born blind. Jesus heals him, and the religious leaders try to cancel the blind man. He wouldn't let them. He said, "I don't know much, but I do know that I was blind and now I'm not." His story has inspired billions of people to greater faith. But here's the interesting part. We don't know his name. A man said to me once that my teaching had changed his life, and then he blushed and said, "I'm so embarrassed, I don't remember your name." It ruined my day. God uses people, you know, in great ways when they don't care if others remember their names. I'm Steve Brown. You think about that. Share what you just heard with a friend. Go to youthinkaboutthat.com.
1: Z88.3, it is 6:31 as we get a peek at Stress Saver Traffic, I-4 eastbound. Tapping the brakes, Osceola Parkway up through Sand Lake Road. That's about a 25-minute ride end-to-end. More delays, Conroy to Amelia downtown. That'll be over 15 minutes trying to get from the beginning to where you finally get back up to speed. Westbound on I-4. Sand Lake Road out to 536 Disney Springs. That's a 25-minute slow roll. Northbound on I-95, approaching State Road 100 in Bunnell. The two right lanes are blocked due to a crash. You do have one lane to get by, but you might just want to jump on Old Kings Highway and use that as an alternate. On the Turnpike northbound, approaching I-4, we have reports of a crash. It's got traffic backed up because the left lane is blocked. Traffic, you'll hit the slowdown at the beach line, and it's going to be about 11 minutes trying to get past this accident. Eastbound 408 at John Young Parkway. We got a bunch of police cars and fire trucks trying to take care of something. The right lane is blocked. Traffic is backed up from approaching John Young Parkway to John Young, and then things start to move a little bit better. Still have that sinkhole, north and southbound Wymore, between Maitland Boulevard and Orinal, completely closed. Lake Destiny Drive, your best bet for an alternate, and that is Stress Saver Traffic. There's a slightest chance of an evening shower or thunderstorm from Orlando westward. Tomorrow, though, is going to be the rain day. Tonight, what showers are still going on are going to rain themselves out after the sun goes down. Headed for low down to 71. And then for Sunday, it's going to be beautiful on your way to church. Might even be nice after church, but take an umbrella with you because we've got a 50% chance of showers and thunderstorms tomorrow and a high of 88. In Melbourne, it's 82. Daytona Beach, 83. Ocala, 91. And in Orlando, it's 86.
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0: 658 at your Z as we get an update on Stress Saver traffic. Eastbound I-4 is still a slow roll Osceola Parkway up through Sand Lake Road. A tap at the brakes at the Turnpike. And then from Conroy to Amelia will take you about 15 minutes and then smooth sailing out of downtown up into Seminole County. Westbound I-4, busy Sand Lake Road to 536 at Disney Springs. That's about a 25-minute ride. Northbound I-95 approaching State Road 100 in Bunnell, Flagler County. There is a crash. Now it's off on the right shoulder. All the travel lanes have been reopened. And in Maitland, Wymore Road is shut down in both directions between Maitland Boulevard and Oronal Road due to a sinkhole. They're going to have to do some work to get that taken care of. In the meantime, Lake Destiny Road will be your best alternate, and that is Stress Saver traffic. We're looking at Z-Land Doppler radar. The showers and thunderstorms are weakening, and overnight, we're not expecting any rain, just some partly cloudy sky, 71, the overnight low. And then tomorrow, as you get ready for church, it'll be beautiful. By the afternoon, though, we could have a 50% chance of showers and thunderstorms. And I don't know about your yard, but mine could use every drop it could get. Hit it for a high of 88. In Melbourne, it's 82. Daytona Beach, 80. Ocala, 86. In Orlando, 83. And Tracy Leake is up next on the Z.
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0: Tim Hughes here I am to worship on Z88.3. I'm Tracy Leak, and we always love to just celebrate birthdays, and we're doing that with Congo River Golf. 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
1: Pain may be what God is using to get your attention. Yes, you heard me right. Pain. Hi, I'm Chuck Swindoll. The late C.S. Lewis said it well. God whispers to us in our pleasures, speaks to us in our conscience, but shouts in our pains. 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It's not always the case, but it is sometimes true that we wouldn't hear God if he didn't turn up the volume. If God is trying to get your attention by allowing you pain, take care to listen carefully. Take care to learn fully. Don't let one moment of pain be wasted.
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0: Hi, I'm Tracy Leak from Z88.3. Life can be amazing at times. We're celebrating birthdays, graduations, weddings, and all the beautiful things. But Barbara shares that life can also bring deep heartache.
1: A few years ago, my husband was diagnosed with Parkinson's disease. He was also diagnosed with an aggressive form of cancer and has another large mass in his lungs. So while his body is declining, his faith is not. It is from your radio station that helped us find our home worship center here in Winter Haven. Because of the music that you play, that's what we were looking for to, you know, really just replenish our soul and give us enough gas in the tank. I have no other way of saying it. Thank you for all you do. Truly, truly appreciate it.
0: Oh, how we need to hear that light will come again. We can know that because Jesus said, "I am the light of the world. Whoever follows me will not walk in darkness, but will have the light of life." My prayer is that you will hear and believe his promise that the only way to find light in the darkness is through our Lord and Savior, Jesus Christ.

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